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1: 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It's your boy TQ, still keeping it gangsta around the world. With my girl Sarah. 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
1: Most is a Best FM-et hallgatod. Just something about you. Way I'm looking at you, whatever. Keep looking at me. Getting scared now, right? 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It's just Justin.

0: 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You just caught me. You made her catch you?
1: I don't know how I let this happen.
0: But who?
1: The girl next door, you know? I don't know what to do.
0: So it wasn't you.
1: All right.

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Violence, destruction, who knows? 'Cause time is slipping away.